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0: Every Little Step, it's Bobby Brown at Nation Radio. If, like me, you're a fan of radio, then the history of Radio Caroline is being covered in a brand new musical, Caroline, a new musical showing at the Theatre Royal. It's there until tomorrow night. Recommend going to see that. Really good. If you're interested in 60s music and Radio Caroline, this weekend we've got the First Light Festival in Lowestoft on both Saturday and Sunday. And then a date for your diary on the 5th of July. It's Ipswich Music Day with a ton of stuff happening on that day. So a date for your diary, 5th of July, Ipswich Music Day. It's Early Breakfast and it's Nation Radio. Coming up, let's head back to the late 70s. It's Blondie next at Nation.
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0: Simply Red, our Nation Radio. If you've got the radio on over the weekend, we are doing a top three hits weekend, playing songs that got to number one, number two, and number three in the charts. Foxy's here with the Nation Network chart show at four. Steve Power has Beat Surrender at seven. And then we are rounding off the weekend, Mark Franklin with Chilled Nation, with the softer side of the 80s and 90s. Back to Friday morning's early breakfast, and Adele is next.
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0: morning. It's Friday and it's Nation Radio. And if you're not in the draw to win £750,000 on Make Me a Winner, Tony and Emma will explain how to enter next on Breakfast right here at Nation Radio. Whatever you're up to this weekend, have a good one. The top stories for Suffolk at 6. They're on the way next here at Nation.
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19: The top stories this hour. Greater Manchester's Mayor Andy Burnham will be heading back to the House of Commons after winning the Makerfield by-election.
20: People here have voted for change. They have voted for more power for the North and everywhere forgotten by Westminster.
19: Mr Burnham could now launch a leadership challenge against Sir Keir Starmer. Meanwhile, in this morning's other two by-election results, the Conservatives have taken the Aberdeen South seat from the Scottish National Party, but the SNP have held the Arbroath and Broughty Ferry constituency. A zoo's crocodile enclosure won't open today after a three-year-old boy ended up inside. He's in a critical but stable condition after the incident in Johnson's of Old Hurst near Huntingdon in Cambridgeshire yesterday. A 30-year-old man from Norfolk's been arrested on suspicion of attempted murder. And some areas could be hotter than Barbados from today. Temperatures are expected to go up to around 30 degrees in parts of the south and east of England, hitting the mid-30s in the southeast by Monday.
21: Now for the news here in Suffolk, and local businesses are being urged not to miss out on the benefits of artificial intelligence as new research suggests wider use could add billions to the UK economy. The Federation of Small Businesses in the East says more than half of small firms are now using AI, but there's concerns about security, copyright and legal liability remaining. Candy Richards from the organisation says they want legislation in place so that trust can be built.
22: We have to bridge that trust gap, and that will only happen when we see that legislation and framework coming in and giving small businesses the confidence to use AI and know all the data that they're putting in will be used responsibly.
21: And East Suffolk's been chosen for a new youth hub to help young people into work, training and education. The government says the centre will bring together employment support, skills training and advice on issues including housing and mental health for people aged between 16 and 24. Lowestoft's being considered as a possible location, though the final site's yet to be confirmed.
14: 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Weather.
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21: A bright day with plenty of sun, with temperatures climbing to highs today of 31. That's the latest. I'm Adam Richardson.
17: Good morning, it's finally Friday, or Friday as Emma likes to call it. Belinda Carlisle saying we want the same thing. Let's first start the show here with John Parr, St. Elmo's Fire.

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9: I'm Greg Edwards. Good morning. Out on the main routes, traffic's on the move. It's looking good on the A14 with no delays showing up on the sensors either east or westbound. Fine as well for the time being, heading through the roadworks on the A12 at Yoxford. Reminder, temporary lights are in place at the Town Farm Lane junction for several more months there. You're out and about in the Melton area, the B1438 Melton Road has some temporary lights still, some essential repairs to the gas mains for a few days.
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0: Woodland in the Rush Hour on a happy hour on a Friday. Great start to Friday here at Nation Radio. 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
5: 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And every second, a BT employee will answer and connect those calls to the emergency services.
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6: I'm Greg Edwards. So far this morning, traffic is on the move. It's looking good on the main routes, including the A14, with no delays either east or westbound on the centres. Traffic on the A12 is moving well both ways, but don't forget roadworks are underway at Yoxford. Temporary lights on that stretch of the A12 at the junction with Town Farm Lane, so expect a few queues while they do some work on the gas mains there. In Ipswich, essential repairs are underway on Woodbridge Road. That means temporary lights at Rushmere Road.
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0: Teddy Swims, Mr. Know-It-All at Nation Radio. The happy hour wrapped up for a Friday. Stand by, our world-famous guessing game is on the way next. One will give the other a question. They have three answers to get it right. Can they get it right? Probably not. It's Friday. Nation. Nation
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23: Top stories this hour. Andy Burnham has won the Makerfield by-election, paving the way for him to challenge Sir Keir Starmer for the leadership of the Labour Party.
24: Everyone knows that politics isn't working. Tonight could, just could, be the turning point.
23: He took the constituency with a majority of over 9,000 and more than 50% of the overall vote. Meanwhile, in this morning's other two by-election results, the Conservatives have taken the Aberdeen South seat from the Scottish National Party, but the SNP have held the Arbroath and Broughty Ferry constituency. Police are continuing to question a man on suspicion of attempted murder after a three-year-old boy was found in a crocodile enclosure at a zoo in Cambridgeshire. The toddler was taken to hospital yesterday following what's been been described as a distressing incident. And two of the host nations, Mexico and Canada, are all but through to the last 32 of the World Cup. Scotland can join them if they beat Morocco in Boston tonight. Kickoffs at 11 p.m.
0: Now for the news here in Suffolk, and a business group in the East says concerns about security and copyright are stopping some firms from embracing artificial intelligence. Research by the Federation of Small Businesses found 92% of firms have concerns about AI despite growing use of the tech. Here's local development manager Candy Richards.
3: Our research shows that a whopping 92% of small businesses have real concerns around AI. This comes particularly around the sort of lack of framework, how AI essentially is regulated.
0: Young people in East Suffolk could soon get easier access to employment and training support after the area was selected for a new government-funded youth hub. The service will offer help with finding work, apprenticeships and education opportunities. Lowestoft's being explored as a potential location. And a campaigner who grew up in Suffolk and turned her own experience of deepfake abuse into a national campaign has been recognised with a major award. Jodie helped secure legal protections for victims of sexually explicit deepfakes. She shared online that she could never have imagined sharing her story would lead to meeting extraordinary people and changing the law.
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0: A bright day with plenty of sun, with temperatures climbing to highs today of 31. That's the latest. I'm Adam Richardson.
5: 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This is Tony and Emma.

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8: I'm Greg Edwards. Traffic's on the move on the A14 in the area so far this morning. It's looking good on the sensors, both east and westbound. If you're travelling on the A12 at Yoxford, some temporary lights are in use while they work on the gas mains at Town Farm Lane, just causing short delays according to the sensors. In Ipswich, Woodbridge Road still has some emergency repairs to the gas main, so that means temporary lights at Rushmere Road, and the junction with Rushmere Road is closed off for the time being. That's the latest.
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7: I'm Greg Edwards. Problems on the trains now this morning. Greater Anglia services are at a stand between Westerfield and Felixstowe because of a points failure at Derby Road. And roads around Ipswich starting to look busy, particularly Chevalier Street and Yarmouth Road, around Bramford Road and Norwich Road. Out on the main routes on the A14, traffic's on the move with no delay showing up on the sensors in either direction. Short delays at Yoxford on the A12 through the roadworks at Town Farm Lane.
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0: Gracie Abrams and That's So True. It's Almost 8. News headlines and weather are on the way next. 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
18: The top stories this hour. The Prime Minister's congratulated Andy Burnham after his decisive win in the Makerfield by-election. During his victory speech, the now former Mayor of Greater Manchester promised to put the country back on the right path.
19: I will give everything I have got to make it so, to ensure Makerfield is forever synonymous with bringing about the change this country needs.
18: He's won the seat with a majority of over 9,000 votes, setting up a potential battle with Sir Keir Starmer for the leadership of the Labour Party. Elsewhere, the Conservatives have claimed their first by-election gain in Scotland since 1967, taking Aberdeen south from the Scottish National Party, but the SNP's held its seat in Arbroath and Broughty Ferry. A man's being questioned on suspicion of attempted murder after a three-year-old boy was found in a crocodile enclosure at a zoo in Cambridgeshire. Police say he's not thought to have been known to the child. And Scotland could reach the knockout stages of the World Cup for the first time tonight with victory against Morocco. Kick-off's at 11 p.m.
15: Now for the news here in Suffolk, and local businesses are being urged not to miss out on the benefits of artificial intelligence as new research suggests wider use could add billions to the UK economy. The Federation of Small Businesses in the East says more than half of small firms are now using AI, but concerns about security, copyright and legal liability remain. Candy Richards is from the organisation.
20: We have to bridge that trust gap, and that will only happen when we see that legislation and framework coming in and giving small businesses the confidence to use AI and know all the data that they're putting in will be used responsibly.
15: East Suffolk's been chosen for a new youth hub to help young people into work, training and education. Government says the centre will bring together employment support, skills training and advice. Lowestoft's being considered as a possible location. And a campaigner who grew up in Suffolk and helped change the law on sexually explicit deepfakes has been named Campaigner of the Year at a national awards ceremony. In a social media post, Jodie said the award belonged to everyone who shared their stories and helped to secure change.
16: 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Weather.
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15: A bright day with plenty of sun, with temperatures climbing to highs today of 31. That's the latest. I'm Adam Richardson.
22: Yay, the 19th of June, and just gone 8 o'clock. Thank you so much for joining us. You're listening to Tony and Emma at breakfast. Coming up on the show, a little bit of a swimming update. We've got our Friday shout-outs and some weekend plans.

0: Alex Warren Ordinary here at Nation Radio. This is Tony and Emma at breakfast. Big old day today because it's Friday, you know. Make me a
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0: Today's the day. You could be £750,000 richer. Are you in the draw? Last week's winner, Dawn, has some words of advice if you're thinking of playing along.
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8: I'm Greg Edwards. Better news on the trains first of all. Greater Anglia services back to normal between Felixstowe and Westerfield after a points failure. On the A12, northbound traffic's queuing as usual towards junction 33 at the A14 Cop Dock interchange, taking around 10 minutes to get through according to the sensors. Further along the A12, roadworks are causing short delays at Yoxford. Some temporary lights in place at the Town Farm Lane junction. In Ipswich, it's heavy heading in on Worsted Road.
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0: from 1976, You're My Best Friend, Nation Radio, home of the best variety of hits at breakfast time. Taylor Swift's coming soon and Miles Smith next. Research out this week says that if you film how you load the dishwasher in your house, right, you can determine whether or not you will make it as a couple. Because what you need is a thoughtful, methodical dishwasher loader and a chaotic person. That's the best combination. If you've got two the same, I'm afraid it's bad news. Well, you can't film it with anybody. You've just got you.
1: No.
0: And I've just got me. But, I mean, if we were in couples, and this probably explains it, because me and my last, say my last wife, like I've got, I'm not Henry VIII. We were both chaotic dishwasher loaders. I mean, literally both of us would open it and just sling things in. And the first wife, I didn't have a dishwasher. So I can't answer the question. That's true. We were both just not very good at the dishwasher. We need a methodical, analytic kind of, well, I'll put that saucepan there and that plate there. Everything's neat and arranged. My dishwasher looks like there's been an accident. Things have ended up inside the dishwasher.
1: Yeah, see, I don't have a dishwasher. I'd rather wash up.
0: What?
1: But if I did have a dishwasher, I would ask my partner to load it,
0: right,
1: and then I would be the unloader.
0: Well, okay.
1: And the putter away are at the other
0: right.
1: side.
0: Well, I don't have research on whether we've got a loading or unloading role.
1: That would be me.
0: Emma's done her own survey in the space of 2 minutes. Right,
1: okay, well, I was just thinking it through in my head, thinking,
0: let me
1: I don't
0: just
1: like
0: message these
1: it.
0: People at Harvard University and tell them they've got it wrong, shall we?
1: Yeah.
0: Excuse me, you've done the wrong research. What you want to do is see who's the unloader. Yeah, I know. I'm the loader. Get out.
1: It's much easier.
0: Oh, this is Tony and Emma.
1: On Nation Radio.

0: It's Taylor, we're never, ever, ever getting back together. I'm glad we've cleared that up. It's Tony and Emma at Breakfast. Travel news coming next, and the Stereo MCs are connected.
1: It's the weekend. What you doing?
0: This weekend.
1: I don't know why I sang that. Sorry.
0: I don't know why you sang it.
1: I don't know.
0: Please don't ever sing it again.
1: I'm excited. It's Friday.
0: This weekend, of course, we've spoken about Father's Day coming. I'm off to Hell's Kitchen. I've got a little DJ gig to do tonight, and that's pretty much my weekend.
1: Well, that's very exciting. So tonight, I am going out with Hot Italian Man again.
0: Oh, are you? That's more exciting than what I'm doing.
1: Isn't that exciting? A second date.
0: Yes. Hot Italian Man. Is that the nickname you gave him, or have you upgraded him to Hot Italian Man?
1: I think I've upgraded it, haven't
0: I? So do I.
1: What do we call him
0: before? I thought it was Funny Italian Man, but so he's now been upgraded to Hot Italian Man.
1: Hot Italian Man.
0: Oh, right. Things are looking good for you, Hot Italian Man. Bella, bella. a very nice Friday night.
1: He's so sweet. Oh. Okay, yeah, so I'm excited because that's the second date, and that's good for me. I'm doing a friend's... No, I've got a friend's birthday party on Sunday.
0: Right.
1: And then I'm looking after my other friend's little boy all day tomorrow. So I think we're going to do a bit of country park, maybe something like that.
0: Wow.
1: That's quite a wholesome weekend.
0: That is
1: a wholesome
0: weekend. Yes,
1: it
0: you
1: is.
0: Bag yourself a potential husband, find an extra kid.
1: Oh, no, no, no, that's too much.
0: Party.
1: Too much there.
0: Yeah, there we go. Here it is.
1: That's not frightening me out.
0: Here's Tony and Emma.
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3: I'm Greg Edwards in Yoxford on the A12. Temporary traffic lights are in use while they work on the gas mains at the Town Farm Lane junction for several weeks there. Short queues on the approaches. It has eased off further along the A12 on the northbound side on the approach to junction 33 at the A14 Cop Dock interchange, according to the sensors. Traffic's eased going into Ipswich on the A137 on Worstead Road, heading in from the A14, and looking better now on Chevalier Street in Yarmouth Road in Ipswich.
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0: It'll be here in the UK in just a few weeks' time. There's Bruno Mars and I Just Might. It's Tony and Emma at breakfast standing by with our mystery golden hour. 60 minutes worth of hits from one mystery era. Music history is playing next at Nation Radio.
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6: Top stories this hour. Andy Burnham has won the Makerfield by-election, paving the way for him to challenge Sir Keir Starmer for the leadership of the Labour Party.
8: Everyone knows that politics isn't working. Tonight could, just could, be the turning point.
6: He took the constituency with a majority of over 9,000 and more than 50% of the overall vote. Meanwhile, in this morning's other two by-election results, the Conservatives have taken the Aberdeen South seat from the Scottish National Party, but the SNP have held the Arbroath and Broughty Ferry constituency. Police are continuing to question a man on suspicion of attempted murder after a three-year-old boy was found in a crocodile enclosure at a zoo in Cambridgeshire. The toddler was taken to hospital yesterday following what's been described as a distressing incident. And two of the host nations, Mexico and Canada, are all but through to the last 32 of the World Cup. Scotland can join them if they beat Morocco in Boston tonight. Kickoffs at 11 p.m.
9: Now for the news here in Suffolk, and a business group in the East says concerns about security and copyright are stopping some firms from embracing artificial intelligence. Research by the Federation of Small Businesses found 92% of firms have concerns about AI despite growing use of the tech. Here's local development manager Candy Richards.
10: Our research shows that a whopping 92% of small businesses have real concerns around AI. This comes particularly around the sort of lack of framework, how AI essentially is regulated.
9: Young people in East Suffolk could soon get easier access to employment and training support after the area was selected for a new government-funded youth hub. The service will offer help with finding work, apprenticeships and education opportunities. Lowestoft's being explored as a potential location. And a campaigner who grew up in Suffolk and turned her own experience of deepfake abuse into a national campaign has been recognised with a major award. Jodie helped secure legal protections for victims of sexually explicit deepfakes. She shared online that she could never have imagined sharing her story would lead to meeting extraordinary people and changing the law.
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9: A bright day with plenty of sun, with temperatures climbing to highs today of 31. That's the latest. I'm Adam Richardson.
12: Just gone nine. Hello, good morning. Welcome to the Mystery Golden Hour. Tanita Tikram's coming soon. Good tradition. Jason Donovan's in there. 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

0: Le Taxi. This probably wouldn't work too well if it was translated, but there's Joe and his taxi. It's Tony Dibben and Emma Saint. Good morning. Welcome to the Mystery Golden Era. It's time for another clue. This came spinning into our life in this year. Stateside, but it arrived here in the UK and this year with Nikki Campbell, of course, a brilliant show. We love that. The Wheel of Fortune. If you remember it, which year did you first see it? 07740938500. Next today, Aswa, Don't Turn Around, and Kylie's Got to Be Certain. Well, you should be too. Off today's Golden Hour.
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0: wraps up today's tunes on the Mystery Golden Hour. Here's your final clues, and then we'll do the big reveal. English ski jumper and plasterer Eddie the Eagle Edwards became famous after competing in the Winter Olympics in Canada in this year. Golden Wonder brought Transformer snack crisps to supermarket shelves for the very first time. Celine Dion won Eurovision for Switzerland, believe it or not. The United Kingdom were beaten by just 1 point. Lorraine Kelly first joined breakfast television as a reporter for TVAM in this year. Beetlejuice was big at the box office, and a chap who has already scored 3 goals in this year's World Cup was born. That's right, Lionel Messi was born in this year. The answer you were looking for was 1988.
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7: Top stories this hour. Andy Burnham has won the Makerfield by-election, paving the way for him to challenge Sir Keir Starmer for the leadership of the Labour Party.
8: Everyone knows that politics isn't working. Tonight could be the turning point.
7: He took the constituency with a majority of over 9,000 and more than 50% of the overall vote. Meanwhile, in this morning's other two by-election results, the Conservatives have taken the Aberdeen South seat from the Scottish National Party, but the SNP have held the Arbroath and Broughty Ferry constituency. Police are continuing to question a man on suspicion of attempted murder after a three-year-old boy was found in a crocodile enclosure at a zoo in Cambridgeshire. The toddler was taken to hospital yesterday following what's been described as a distressing incident. And two of the host nations, Mexico and Canada, are all but through to the last 32 of the World Cup. Scotland can join them if they beat Morocco in Boston tonight. Kick-offs at 11pm.
9: Now for the news here in Suffolk, and local firms using artificial intelligence are reporting higher revenues and improved productivity, according to new research. The Federation of Small Businesses in the East says only a small number of firms have reduced staff because of AI, despite concerns about its impact on jobs. Its development manager, Candy Richards.
10: Revenue could increase with more businesses using AI, and now all the data that they're putting in will be used responsibly.
9: Suffolk Fire and Rescue Service says it's invested £3.6 million in 11 new fire engines to help keep local communities safe. The service says the new frontline appliances are part of an ongoing programme to modernise its operational fleet. And we're preparing for another heatwave across the east. Alex Deakin from the Met Office says it's potentially more concerning than the previous heatwave.
11: The big difference between this hot spell and the one at the end of May is the humidity has increased. So it is going to be more humid both by day and by night, which obviously makes it harder to sleep at night. And the increased humidity will increase the risk of health issues from this hot spell.
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9: A bright day with plenty of sun, with temperatures climbing to highs today of 31. That's the latest. I'm Adam Richardson.
12: Good morning. Give yourself a pat on the back. You have made it to Friday. 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

0: Suffolk, Madonna and Material Girl. Before that, Where Is My Husband? Still not bored of playing that song. Love it still. It's Ray. 1988 was this morning's golden hour, taken back by Tony and Emma between 9 and 10 to that year. The year that the old pound note ceased to be legal tender in England and Wales. Sonny Bono was elected the mayor of Palm Springs, California in that year. And Hello Magazine was launched in the UK. And Tony and Emma played songs from the likes of Taylor Dane, Jason Donovan, Brother Beyond. Just screams 1988, doesn't it? Another golden hour for you to guess Monday morning at 9 o'clock with Tony and Emma at breakfast here on Nation Radio Suffolk. 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

0: can't believe that was Prince's only number one single in this country. The Most Beautiful Girl in the World. Before that, Little Mix with the breakup song. Another one of our infamous music weekends happening this weekend. It's a top three hits weekend on Nation Radio. We're going to be playing songs from across the decades that have peaked at numbers 3, 2, and 1. Sounding like Ted Rogers there. There's one for the teenagers. It all starts with Tony Shepherd Saturday morning at 10 o'clock here on Nation Radio.
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Man in the Arena. It's the current song from The Script, and you heard it here on Nation Radio this Friday morning. Friday the 19th of June. It was on this day back in 1964. Martha and the Vandellas recorded Dancing in the Street, one of Motown's signature songs. On this day in 1977, six men wielding knives and iron bars beat up Paul Cook of the Sex Pistols in Shepherd's Bush in London. Guns N' Roses made their UK live debut at a sold-out Marquee Club in London on this day in 1987. Taylor Swift released her debut single, Tim McGraw, as the lead single from her self-titled album on this day 20 years ago today. Amy Winehouse was booed by crowds in Serbia in Belgrade after appearing to be too drunk to perform on this day in 2011. Happy birthday today to Paula Abdul, the American singer, songwriter and choreographer. She's 63 years old today and celebrating her 76th birthday today. Ann Wilson from Harvard.

0: Nancy are the powerhouse behind Heart. Anne is 76 years old today. There they are with All I Wanna Do on Nation Radio for this Friday morning. Good morning, this is Mark Collins. The latest news headlines are next at 11 o'clock. And then stick around, get your linking caps on, because I've got Friday morning's weekday link for you to guess at 11:20 this morning here on Nation Radio.
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11: Top stories this hour. The Prime Minister's confirmed he'll fight any potential leadership challenge if a contest is triggered following Andy Burnham's election to Parliament. The now former Mayor of Greater Manchester won the Makefield by-election with over half of the overall vote. Sir Keir Starmer claims the result shows the tide is turning on reform.
12: My thanks to all of our activists and members who fought so hard over the last few weeks in what turned out to be a real battle of values.
11: Elsewhere, Kemi Badenoch says her Conservative Party's working to earn the trust of the country again. They captured Aberdeen South in the by-election from the SNP. The Scottish National Party's held on to the Arbroath and Broughty Ferry seat, though. A man's been released on bail after a three-year-old ended up in a crocodile enclosure at a zoo in Cambridgeshire. The boy's in a critical but stable condition in hospital following the incident at Johnson's of Oldhurst in Huntingdon yesterday. And Scotland are looking to make it 2 wins from 2 at the World Cup when they play Morocco in Boston tonight.
13: Now for the news here in Suffolk, and a business group in the East says concerns about security and copyright are stopping some firms from embracing artificial intelligence. Research by the Federation of Small Businesses found 92% of firms have concerns about AI despite the growing use of the tech. Local development manager Candy Richards says clearer rules are needed.
14: Our research shows that a whopping 92% of small businesses have real concerns around AI. And this comes particularly around the sort of lack of framework about how AI essentially is regulated.
13: 11 new fire engines have been invested in by Suffolk Fire and Rescue Service. The service says the new frontline appliances are part of an ongoing programme to modernise its operational fleet and will help keep local communities safe. And Premier League fixtures are out. Newly promoted Ipswich Town will start life back in the Premier League at home to Sunderland. The Black Cats will visit Portman Road over the weekend of August the 22nd. The Tractor Boys then have a trip to Old Trafford, followed by Liverpool at home.
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13: A bright day with plenty of sun, with temperatures climbing to highs today of 31. That's the latest. I'm Adam Richardson.
15: Good morning. Thank you for choosing Nation Radio. This is Mark Collins. I'll be with you through till 1. I've got a very nice, easy weekday link for you at 11:20.

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0: There's Love Fool from the Cardigans this Friday morning. You're with Nation Radio. Before that, I played you Sam Fender, who's still people watching. We have a winner, unsurprisingly, on today's weekday link. First through with the right answer. Well done to Mike Davis. Mike's got it right. A lot of people have got it right. A lot of people did say Alexandra Burke was the third song, but no, she was song number two. Find out what song number three was just before midday today here on Nation Radio.
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0: easy weekday link to ease us into the weekend. Crystal Gale, Don't It Make My Brown Eyes Blue, was song number three. Anything by Crystal Gale was acceptable because we were looking for London palaces. Buckingham Palace, Alexandra Palace and Crystal Palace. Simple as that. Another one, Monday morning. I know, you can't wait, can you? It'll be around about 11:20. But on the way next, after the midday news, an hour of 80s classics coming up for a Friday afternoon on the Nation 80s Takeover. Nation
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16: Top stories this hour. The former mayor of Greater Manchester says he's going to lay out a new path for Britain following his by-election win.
17: We need an economy that works for everybody, not a few in far off places from here, but an economy that works for people right here. We do need to bring down water bills, energy bills, rail fares.
16: Andy Burnham's held a celebration rally in his Makerfield constituency. He's been congratulated by the Prime Minister despite the win paving the way for any potential challenge to Sir Keir Starmer's leadership. A man's been released on bail after a three-year-old boy ended up in a crocodile enclosure at a zoo in Cambridgeshire. Officers say the 30-year-old, who is not known to the child, was assessed as not being fit for interview. The Premier League fixtures are out, with champions Arsenal at home to newly promoted Coventry in the first match, and Scotland could reach the World Cup knockout stage for the first time ever later. Kick-off against Morocco is at 11 p.m. in Boston.
8: Now for the news here in Suffolk, and a business group in the East says concerns about security and copyright are stopping some firms from embracing artificial intelligence. Research by the Federation of Small Businesses found 92% of firms have concerns about AI despite the growing use of the tech. Local development manager Candy Richards says clearer rules are needed.
18: Our research shows that a whopping 92% of small businesses have real concerns around AI, and this comes particularly around the sort of lack of framework about how AI essentially is regulated.
8: 11 new fire engines have been invested in by Suffolk Fire and Rescue Service. The service says the new frontline appliances are part of an ongoing programme to modernise its operational fleet and will help keep local communities safe. And Premier League fixtures are out. Newly promoted Ipswich Town will start life back in the Premier League at home to Sunderland. The Black Cats will visit Portman Road over the weekend of August the 22nd. The Tractor Boys then have a trip to Old Trafford, followed by Liverpool at home.
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8: A bright day with plenty of sun, with temperatures climbing to highs today of 31. That's the latest. I'm Adam Richardson.
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0: Here we go then. 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Nothing but 1980 songs.

0: headbands, rah-rah skirts, and day-glow leggings. Fame from Irene Cara on the Nation 80s Takeover. 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Nation
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0: Pet Shop Boys with Heart on Nation Radio's Nation 80s Takeover. And before that, Welcome to the Pleasure Dome, title track from Frankie Goes to Hollywood's album, which I was so disappointed with. I was looking forward to it immensely. Trevor Horn produced as well. I loved Relax. I loved Two Tribes. And then I played it when I got home and they had a version of Bruce Springsteen's Born to Run on it. And I don't think I ever played it again. It's the Nation 80s Takeover here on Nation Radio.
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0: with China in Your Hand wraps up Friday afternoon's edition of the Nation 80s Takeover here on Nation Radio. Thank you very much for your company for today and, of course, for this week. Tony Shepherd's on the way next after the latest news headlines at 1 o'clock, including half an hour of 90s classics from 2. Whatever you're up to this weekend, have a wonderful time doing it.
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10: The top stories this hour. The Prime Minister says he's not going anywhere after one of his expected Labour leadership challenges secured a return to Westminster.
11: A huge amount has been achieved. There's more to do, and that's what I'm focusing on. What I was elected to do.
10: Sir Keir Starmer's been speaking following Andy Burnham's resounding Makerfield by-election victory. There'll now be another vote on Thursday, the 30th of July, to choose his replacement as Greater Manchester Mayor. Elsewhere, the Conservatives are celebrating picking up Aberdeen South, and the SNP have held on to Arbroath and Brossy Ferry. Detectives have released a man arrested on suspicion of the attempted murder of a three-year-old boy at a Cambridgeshire zoo on bail. The child's critical but stable in hospital after ending up in a crocodile enclosure yesterday. A bounce back in UK resale sales has been put down to the recent hot weather. There was a 1.2% increase in May. And a fresh heat wave is settling in across parts of the UK. Amber and yellow heat health alerts are covering much of England.
12: Now for the news here in Suffolk, and a business group in the East says concerns about security and copyright are stopping some firms from embracing artificial intelligence. Research by the Federation of Small Businesses found 92% of firms have concerns about AI despite the growing use of the tech. Local development manager Candy Richards says clearer rules are needed.
13: Our research shows that a whopping 92% of small businesses have real concerns around AI, and this comes particularly around the sort of lack of framework about how AI essentially is regulated.
12: 11 new fire engines have been invested in by Suffolk Fire and Rescue Service. The service says the new frontline appliances are part of an ongoing programme to modernise its operational fleet and will help keep local communities safe. And Premier League fixtures are out. Newly promoted Ipswich Town will start life back in the Premier League at home to Sunderland. The Black Cats will visit Portman Road over the weekend of August the 22nd. The Tractor Boys then have a trip to Old Trafford, followed by Liverpool at home.
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12: A bright day with plenty of sun, with temperatures climbing to highs today of 31. That's the latest. I'm Adam Richardson.
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0: It's Nation Radio across Suffolk with some great shows this weekend. 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

0: Lola Young and Messi on Nation Radio. 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
3: Top stories this hour. Labour's newest MP, who's being seen as a possible new Prime Minister, is promising to bring people back together.
4: We need an economy that works for everybody, not a few in far off places from here.
3: Andy Burnham's been speaking after winning the Makerfield by-election and securing a return to Westminster. Sir Keir Starmer has congratulated him and said he will stand if his leadership is challenged. Next, a man arrested on suspicion of attempted murder after a child ended up in a crocodile enclosure in Cambridgeshire has been released on bail. A three-year-old boy is critical but stable in hospital. A stepmother has been jailed for 12 years for the manslaughter of a five-year-old girl nearly 5 decades ago. Janice Nix scolded Andrea Bernard in a hot bath in South London. And Scotland fans have been praised for their support out in the US. The Tartan Army are getting ready to watch their side face Morocco later. A draw in their second World Cup group game would secure a place in the knockout stage.
5: Now for the news. Here in Suffolk, council workers on strike in Baber and Mid-Suffolk say removing apprentices from their union agreement sends the wrong message to young people. They say the changes are leaving apprentices without the training and support they need. Richard Alday is among them.
6: For a government that has the hypocrisy to talk about addressing the number of young people without employment or training, to abolish a scheme that provides that is absolutely disgraceful.
5: The council says emergency repairs will still be carried out and other works being rescheduled to avoid disruption. And we're finding out which matches are exciting Ipswich fans most this Premier League season. Fans are already planning their away days after the fixtures were announced this morning. Rich is from the Suffolk Crunch fan channel.
7: Old Trafford, Manchester United over the bank holiday weekend. Great trip. Then obviously Liverpool the next. Then we've got Palace away and then we've got Everton away. So three out of the first five on the road. Tough. Look, it could have been a lot worse.
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5: A very warm and sunny afternoon with a very slight breeze for some of us. Highs of 28. That's the latest. I'm Isabella Hudson.
9: Afternoon, Tony Shepherd here, and these 90s songs have the Friday feeling running all the way through them. It's Dee Reams soon for you, Janet Jackson first.

0: I have your love on Nation Radio. This is Back to the 90s for your Friday afternoon. Thank you to Claire, who has been busy mobile hairdressing this afternoon. I've got your Pulp track. A huge Pulp fan, she says. She's been to see the band live many, many times, more times than she can remember. Absolutely huge fan of them. So that is on the way for you next on Nation's Back to the 90s.
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1: 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Alex Warren and Ella Henderson, that's Carry You Home on Nation Radio. 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
17: The top stories this hour. Andy Burnham has promised a new path for Britain as he returns to Westminster after winning the Makerfield by-election. The new Labour MP could now trigger a leadership challenge, which Sir Keir Starmer insists he'd fight.
18: If there is a contest, just to be clear with you, then yes, I will run, I will stand, and I've said repeatedly, I'm not going to walk away from that.
17: A replacement Greater Manchester mayor will be elected on Thursday, the 30th of July. Two men have been locked up for a combined 9 years for arson attacks targeting the Prime Minister. A car and two houses linked to Sir Keir Starmer were set alight in North London last year. The pair said they were acting on a Russian network's orders. Three prisoners have been told they will never be released from jail for murdering a child killer in West Yorkshire. Mark Fellows, Lee Newell and David Taylor fatally stabbed Carl Bevan at the high security HMP Wakefield last November. And UK retail sales have bounced back thanks to the recent hot weather. Official figures show a rise of 1.2% in May.
0: Now for the news here in Suffolk. Unite members on strike in Baber and Mid-Suffolk are criticising changes that remove apprentices from their union agreements. Richard Alday, who's on the picket line, says young people should get the chance to learn a trade.
6: So that they get used, literally, to getting up in the morning to go to work 5 days a week. That is a discipline that has to be taught. You know, no young person wants to get out of bed before 11 o'clock. Most of us old people don't.
0: Council bosses insist emergency housing repairs will still go ahead and other jobs have been rescheduled during the action. And we're hearing at which away days Tractor Boys fans are most looking forward to this Premier League season. The fixtures were announced earlier. Rich is from the Suffolk Crunch YouTube channel and he's told us what he makes of the opening match.
19: Sunderland at home. They've got about 12 players who are playing currently at the World Cup. We've got to look at every little bit of information that could work in our advantage, but I think you're probably not going to get many better fixtures than that.
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0: A very warm and sunny afternoon with a very slight breeze for some of us, highs of 28. That's the latest. I'm Isabella Hudson.
1: Good afternoon, Tony Shepherd here, getting you closer to the weekend with the best variety of hits. Sheryl Crow here, playing now, All I Wanna Do at Nation.

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0: Perfect Friday afternoon tune, Sweet Female Attitude and Flowers on Nation Radio's Old School Run, Dead or Alive, and You Spin Me Round Like a Record from the 80s. This weekend, by the way, on Nation, it's our top three hits weekend. So we'll be playing big songs from across the decades that peaked at numbers 3, 2 and 1. So check us out across the weekend. We'll get it underway tomorrow morning from 10 a.m. We'll get your latest travel for you in just a moment, and then it's a Depeche Mode classic. 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
13: We're picking up some delays as head around Ipswich this afternoon. Chevalier Street and Yarmouth Road on towards the Bramford Road junction. We've also got queues at Colchester on Cowdery Avenue by the Ipswich Road roundabouts, and around Yoxford, the A12 has those temporary lights lingering down towards Town Farm Lane. So build up in both directions as a result of that. Similar story at East Burgholt as well. Heath Road, temporary lights there near to Carriers Court. We've also got temporary lights at Leavenheath on the B1068 by Brickkiln Lane. And at Shotley, still those temporary lights on the B1456.
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5: The top stories this hour. Reports suggest almost 100 Labour MPs are now calling on Sir Keir Starmer to stand down. The Prime Minister said he'll fight a leadership contest after Andy Burnham's path to challenge him was cleared by winning the Makerfield by-election. The ex-House Secretary Wes Streeting is eyeing up running too. Labour MP Luke Charters has this message for the current man in charge.
6: Wake up, smell the coffee. This was a huge alarm clock moment for Starmer. I think he's got to understand that this was a message.
5: Next, a woman's been jailed nearly 5 decades after scolding her 5-year-old stepdaughter in a hot bath as a punishment. Janice Nix has been told she'll spend 12 years behind bars for manslaughter in South London. A senior Israeli official's confirmed a ceasefire has been agreed with Hezbollah as long as there aren't fresh attacks. It's believed fresh US-Iranian peace talks have been postponed, though. And the hot weather appears to have helped UK retail sales bounce back last month. Official figures show a 1.2% increase in spending in May.
7: Now for the news. Here in Suffolk, council workers on strike in Baber and Mid-Suffolk say removing apprentices from their union agreement sends the wrong message to young people. They say the changes are leaving apprentices without the training and support they need. Richard Alday is among them.
8: For a government that has the hypocrisy to talk about addressing the number of young people without employment or training, to abolish a scheme that provides that is absolutely disgraceful.
7: The council says emergency repairs will still be carried out and other works being rescheduled to avoid disruption. And we're finding out which matches are exciting Ipswich fans most this Premier League season. Fans are already planning their away days after the fixtures were announced this morning. Rich is from the Suffolk Crunch fan channel.
9: Old Trafford, Manchester United over the bank holiday weekend. Great trip. Then obviously Liverpool, then we've got Palace away and then we've got Everton away. So 3 out of the first 5 on the road. Tough. Look, it could have been a lot worse.
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7: A very warm and sunny afternoon with a very slight breeze for some of us. Highs of 28. That's the latest. I'm Isabella Hudson.
11: Suffolk scorching in the Friday afternoon sunshine. It's Rob here with Drive Time. Good to have your company. We got TLC, Gracie Abrams and Michael McDonald on the way. But we'll start this afternoon with the

afternoon, Suffolk. Happy Friday. It's a hot one. You don't say. Nation Radio with the best variety of hits. Rob here with Drive Time playing Michael McDonald right after this from Gracie Abrams on Nation.

0: Rob here on Nation. Thanks so much for having us on. Hope you're managing to stay cool. We got the latest travelies for Suffolk on the way. We're playing Neil Diamond and Taylor Swift. We got the last Ponderer of the week. Of course, today, day four at Royal Ascot. Hi to you if you're off to see Five playing at Newmarket Racecourse tonight. Or maybe you're off to Forest Live. Fatboy Slim is performing this evening. And in Lowestoft across the weekend, where it's going to be lovely and much fresher than it is in the centre of Ipswich right now, we've got the First Light Festival.
1: Okay, seven stops to write this best man speech. 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
4: Usual queues in the usual places out there this afternoon. Certainly for Friday rush, it's getting busy. Ipswich traffic, Chevalier Street down towards Bramford Road. Also fairly slow around Colchester on Cowdery Avenue by the Ipswich Road roundabouts and at Yoxford. Those temporary lights still affecting you in both directions on the A12 out towards Town Farm Lane. By and large elsewhere, traffic doing all right. Certainly through the works at Leavenheath, the B1068 coping as you approach Spritkiln Lane. And even around East Burghall, traffic seems to be coping fine. Heathrow, despite those temporary lights there. That's the latest.
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1: Nation Radio, Suffolk's best variety of hits on this Friday afternoon. Taylor Swift, who sung a song for Toy Story 5, which is out today. More about that in a few seconds' time. First, though,
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1: Here we go, Suffolk, your final ponderer of the week. And it goes like this. 24% of employers say this is the biggest reason they don't hire someone. 24% of employers say this is the biggest reason they don't hire someone. What do you reckon? Give you the answer after five. Right now, K-pop Demon Hunters.

0: Toy Story 5 is out. This time, Jessie takes the lead, and she's having a bit of a meltdown, apparently, because Bonnie's discovered a new talking tablet called the Lily Pad. There's also a brand new character called Pizza with Sunglasses, a forgotten toy living in a shed who somehow manages to be cooler than every cowboy and space ranger put together. You know it's going to be good. Toy Story 5 out today. 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
25: Picking up some delays as you head around Ipswich this afternoon. Chevalier Street and Yarmouth Road approaching the Bramford Road and Norwich Road junctions, taking about 10 minutes to get through. Colchester traffic also fairly slow. Cowdray Avenue by the Westway roundabout, and still those roadworks lingering at East Burghall on Heath Road. Temporary lights there as that water main work continues near to Carriers Court. Also some temporary lights at Yoxville on the A12 out towards Town Farm Lane. Busy around Shotley with temporary lights on the B1456 by Overton Walk. That's the latest.
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0: Suffolk Nation Radio with the best variety of hits. Rob here with Friday Drive Time. A straightforward win for the Witches at home against King's Lynn at Vauxhall last night. Our next match away on Monday, once again in the Premiership, tough one too, against Bellevue. Right, we've got the answer to the Ponderer on the way soon after 5 o'clock. And we'll also play the Backstreet Boys, Dolly Parton and Somber. Nation
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3: The top stories this hour. Andy Burnham's return to Parliament appears to have pushed more politicians into urging Sir Keir Starmer to stand down. The former mayor of Greater Manchester won the Makerfield by-election. Just short of 100 Labour MPs are now calling for the Prime Minister to resign, but he says he's not going anywhere.
4: If there is a contest, just to be clear with you, then yes, I will run. I will stand, and I've said repeatedly I'm not going to walk away from that.
3: Wes Streeting's also said he'd run for the job. Two men have been jailed for a combined 9 years for plotting arson attacks on possessions linked to Sir Keir Starmer. Two homes and a car were targeted in North London last year. A US official says Israel and Hezbollah have agreed to a ceasefire. The comments come hours after Israel attacked parts of Lebanon. Continuing attacks have held up peace talks between the US and Iran. And Scotland fans are having a party once again in the US tonight. They take on Morocco in their second World Cup group game, chasing a knockout stage place.
5: Now for the news here in Suffolk. Unite members on strike in Baber and Mid Suffolk are criticising changes that remove apprentices from their union agreements. Richard Alday, who's on the picket line, says young people should get the chance to learn a trade.
6: So that they get used literally to getting up in the morning to go to work 5 days a week. That is a discipline that has to be taught. You know, no young person wants to get out of bed before 11 o'clock. Most of us old people don't.
5: Council bosses insist emergency housing repairs will still go ahead and other jobs have been rescheduled during the action. And we're hearing which away days Tractor Boys fans are most looking forward to this Premier League season. The fixtures were announced earlier. Rich is from the Suffolk Crunch YouTube channel and he's told us what he makes of the opening match.
7: Sunderland at home. They've got about 12 players who are playing currently at the World Cup. We've got to look at every little bit of information that could work in our advantage, but I think you're probably not going to get many better fixtures than that.
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5: A warm night ahead before another dry and fine day tomorrow. Overnight lows of 15. That's the latest. I'm Isabella Hudson.
8: A hot and humid Suffolk on a Friday afternoon. It's Rob here with Drive Time, getting you home in style. Thanks for having us on with Lang Dolly Parton right after the back.

0: Future Radio, Suffolk's best variety of hits. Don't forget, 7 o'clock tonight, the best happy hour of the week. Guaranteed to give you that Friday feeling. We're playing 60 minutes of uplifting songs to sing along to. On the way very soon, though, we're playing Somba and the Communards right after this.
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0: Your Friday afternoon ponderer went like this. We said 24% of employers reckon this is the main reason they don't hire someone. The answer was turning up late for the interview. Yeah, you don't want to be doing that. Ian and Andy got it right in their air-conditioned office in Felixstowe. Gareth and Phil listening in Ipswich. Hi also to Tom, to Maria, to Russ, to Sarah, Keith, Chris, John, Richard, and also Gary. All listening in Suffolk, all with the right answer. Well done. The Ponderer back, of course, Monday afternoon at 4:30. Communards after Somba, Homewrecker, here on Suffolk's Nation Radio.

0: Dom, Craig, Anthony. They're off to Forest Live tonight to see Fatboy Slim. Looking forward to that. Have a good time. Right, we've got Suffolk's latest travel news on the way for you. Then we're playing Omi and Sonic.
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6: Traffic remaining busy as you head around Ipswich tonight. Chevalier Street and Yarmouth Road approaching Bramford Road, taking about 10 minutes to get through. Also got the usual queues affecting Colchester traffic if you're trying to use

0: Avenue approaching Ipswich Road. Generally elsewhere, though, it does seem traffic coping relatively well for Friday evening. Certainly checking in with the sensors at Leven Heath. No issues through those temporary lights. The B1068 by Brickkiln Lane. Fairly clear at Yoxford now as well on the A12, where we had some fairly significant queues actually earlier on down towards Town Farm Lane. That's the latest.
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many more songs just like that from Sonique. 8 o'clock tonight here on Nation Radio when Roberto will bring you The House Party. Next up, it's Tears for Fears after 7.

0: across Suffolk with the best variety of hits. Rob Chandler here with Drive Time. Sunday, of course, Father's Day, and the summer solstice, the longest day. 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
4: Traffic remaining busy as you head around Ipswich tonight. Chevalier Street and Yarmouth Road approaching Bramford Road, taking about 10 minutes to get through. Also got the usual queues affecting Colchester traffic if you're trying to use Cowdray Avenue approaching Ipswich Road. Generally elsewhere though, it does seem traffic coping relatively well for a Friday evening. Certainly checking in with the sensors at Leven Heath. No issues through those temporary lights. The B1068 by Brickkiln Lane. Fairly clear at Yoxford now as well on the A12, where we had some fairly significant queues actually earlier on down towards Town Farm Lane. That's the latest.
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0: Norfolk's best variety of hits right here on Nation Radio. It's Rob Chandler here with your Friday drive time. And we've been giving you the chance to win a massive £750,000. Right now, over to Gemma Atkinson, who's making the call.
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0: Nation Radio, Suffolk's best variety of hits. There's the script of Man in the Arena. It's Rob here with Friday Drive Time. So much to look forward to in the coming days and weeks across Suffolk. We've got the First Light Festival in Lowestoft this weekend. Then next weekend, of course, it's the Orwell Challenge. Hello to Jack, Terry and Leo off to Newmarket Racecourse tonight. Hopefully to find a few winners and also to watch Five performing live. And Sharon and Colleen from Felixstowe are going to be seeing Fatboy Slim at Forest Live. Have a great time. Right, the best variety of hits continues after the news next. We got Fleetwood Mac on the way, the Cardigans and Alex Warren as well. Nation
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3: The top stories this hour. It's understood Andy Burnham wants to be Prime Minister in September, but the man currently in the job insists he won't quit. Sir Keir Starmer's promising to fight any leadership challenge after the former Greater Manchester mayor became an MP. He won the Makerfield by-election and promised supporters a new path for Britain.
4: The word Makerfield in the future must be known as a byword for the change that came to British politics. This is the moment.
3: Next, a three-year-old boy remains critically ill a day after being attacked by a crocodile at a Cambridgeshire zoo. Reports suggest one of the owners jumped in to rescue the child. Police released a man arrested on suspicion of attempted murder on bail. Two men have been locked up for a combined 9 years for arson attacks targeting the Prime Minister. A car and two houses linked to Sir Keir Starmer were set alight last year. And Scotland faced Morocco late tonight in their second World Cup group match. Steve Clark's side are looking to secure a knockout stage place.
5: Now for the news here in Suffolk. Council workers on strike in Baber and Mid-Suffolk say removing apprentices from their union agreement sends the wrong message to young people. They say the changes are leaving apprentices without the training and support they need. Richard Alday is among them.
6: For a government that has the hypocrisy to talk about addressing the number of young people without employment or training, to abolish a scheme that provides that is absolutely disgraceful.
5: The council says emergency repairs will still be carried out and other works being rescheduled to avoid disruption. And we're finding out which matches are exciting Ipswich fans most this Premier League season. Fans are already planning their away days after the fixtures were announced this morning. Rich is from the Suffolk Crunch fan channel.
7: Old Trafford, Manchester United over the bank holiday weekend. Great trip. Then obviously Liverpool the next. Then we've got Palace away and then we've got Everton away. So three out of the first five on the road. Tough. Look, it could have been a lot worse.
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5: A warm night ahead before another dry and fine day tomorrow. Overnight lows of 15. That's the latest. I'm Isabella Hudson.
8: Just after six on this Friday evening, the weekend beckons. It's Rob here with Drive Time across Suffolk. And we've got the Cardigans and Alex Warren right after this from Fleetwood Mac.

really looking forward to tonight's happy hour, 7 o'clock here on Nation Radio. 60 minutes of feel-good, uplifting songs to sing along to. Hopefully give you that Friday feeling and set you up nicely for the weekend. We've got Bananarama on the way after Alex Warren. This is Fever Dream here on Nation.

0: Destination Radio with the best variety of hits. The World Cup continues, of course, this evening. Scotland playing Morocco, 11 o'clock tonight. And apparently in Massachusetts, there is a psychic cow called Senga, who's already worked out that Scotland are going to win. Apparently in the previous round, she predicted a win against Haiti and even said John McGinn would be the scorer. Didn't we have a pair of lions as well rescued from Ukraine that predicted the England win over Croatia? I believe we did. Suffolk's latest travel is on the way. Then we're playing a brilliant Friday night song from Queen and Clean Bandit with Jess Glynn.
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6: Traffic remaining busy as you head around Ipswich tonight. Crown Street yet to recover as you approach the cricketers. A little bit slow at Yoxford as well, with the A12 affected by temporary lights near to Town Farm Lane. And also some queues as you head around East Burkholt with those temporary lights on Heathrow by Carriers Court. Generally elsewhere though, things do seem to have eased up now, certainly around Ipswich. We're back to normal on Chevalier Street near to Bramford Road. No issues around Colchester either. Cowdray Avenue approaching the Westway roundabout. Fairly clear through the roadworks at Shotley as well, with the 1456.
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0: I'd rather be. 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Rob here with Drive Time. We've got Sam Fender and Kim Wilde on the way in just a few seconds. And yes, we've got another shot at winning big with Make Me a Winner. 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

0: Pressure Radio across Suffolk with the best variety of hits. Very hot, very humid. Tomorrow, well, a bit of cloud first thing. Then we got some more sunshine to come. Sunday for the summer solstice and Father's Day. Perfect sunshine, lovely and warm. And all of next week is looking good as well. Fantastic. Don't forget, across the weekend here on Nation, it's a top three hits weekend. We're playing songs from across the decades that peaked at numbers 3, 2, and 1. All starts tomorrow morning at 10 o'clock. One last check on the roads across Suffolk on the way, then we're getting Take That On for you.
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7: Traffic remaining busy as you head around Ipswich tonight. Crown Street yet to recover as you approach the Cricketers. A little bit slow at Yoxford as well, with the A12 affected by temporary lights near to Town Farm Lane. And also some queues as you head around East Burghall, with those temporary lights on Heathrow by Carriers Court. Generally elsewhere though, things do seem to have eased up now, certainly around Ipswich. We're back to normal on Chevalier Street near to Bramford Road. No issues around Colchester either. Cowdray Avenue approaching the Westway roundabout. Fairly clear through the roadworks at Shotley as well, with B1456.
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0: Smith, Niall Horan, Drive Safe here on Nation Radio, the best variety of hits right across Suffolk on this Friday evening. Shout out, please, Rob, on behalf of Matt, Joy and Chris in Bentley, for our good mate Rick, whose birthday it is, and we're having a couple of beers and a barbecue in the back garden. Nice one. Republica, Naina Cherry, Corner Shop, up first on this evening's Happy Hour.
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17: We start this hour with some breaking news. Emergency services have confirmed they're dealing with reports of a collision involving two trains on a rail line south of Bedford. British Transport Police and Bedfordshire Fire and Rescue Service have released statements urging people to avoid the affected area. East Midlands Railway and Thames Link say trains are being disrupted. There's no word yet on any injuries. We'll have updates as we get them. A man arrested on suspicion of attempted murder following a suspected crocodile attack in Cambridge has been released on bail. A three-year-old boy remains critically ill in hospital. And Andy Burnham's allies say they want him to be in Downing Street by September, though the current occupant says he has no plans to quit. Nearly 100 Labour MPs now want a new leader. The former Greater Manchester mayor, who won the Makerfield by-election, is expected to put himself forward, as is Wes Streeting. But Sakir Starmer is promising to fight.
5: If there is a contest, just to be clear with you, then yes, I will run. I will stand, and I've said repeatedly, I'm not going to walk away from that.
9: Now for the news here in Suffolk. Unite members on strike in Baber and Mid Suffolk are criticising changes that remove apprentices from their union agreements. Richard Alday, who's on the picket line, says young people should get the chance to learn a trade.
11: So that they get used, literally, to getting up in the morning to go to work 5 days a week. That is a discipline that has to be taught. You know, no young person wants to get out of bed before 11 o'clock. Most of us old people don't.
9: Council bosses insist emergency housing repairs will still go ahead and other jobs have been rescheduled during the action. And we're hearing at which away days Tractor Boys fans are most looking forward to this Premier League season. The fixtures were announced earlier. Rich is from the Suffolk Crunch YouTube channel and he's told us what he makes of the opening match.
18: Sunderland at home. They've got about 12 players who are playing currently at the World Cup. We've got to look at every little bit of information that could work in our advantage, but I think you're probably not going to get many better fixtures than that.
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9: A warm night ahead before another dry and fine day tomorrow. Overnight lows of 15. That's the latest. I'm Isabella Hudson.
15: Now the happy hour.
0: Evening, Suffolk. Happy Friday. First up for town then. New fixtures out today. Sunderland on the 22nd of August. Here's a song they love to play at the Stadium of Light. First up on the happy hour this evening, it's Republica and Ready to Go.

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Rob here with your Friday evening happy hour. We got New Order on the way right after Pink, and we'll play this one for Roberto, standing by with a house party tonight at 8 o'clock.

It's Rob here with a happy hour across Suffolk on this Friday evening, right here on Nation Radio, the best variety of hits. Happy birthday, Anne Wilson of the band Heart, who's 76 today. Paula Abdul is 64. And ladies, if you're a fan of Poldark back in the day, you'll no doubt remember Aidan Turner. He's 43. And hi, by the way, if you're off to see the Drifters, they're at the Regent tomorrow evening. Meanwhile, the happy hour continues next with Sam Sparrow and Tony Braxton.

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0: happy hour for this Friday evening across Suffolk here on Nation Radio. Stay with us. We got Erasure, Becky Hill with David Guetta, and Eurythmics all on the way in just a couple of seconds.
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0: Nation Radio, playing the best variety of hits on this Friday evening. It's Rob here with Drive Time, Roberto at 8 with tonight's house party. And looking forward to the summer solstice and Father's Day, Sunday, 21st of June, of course. Foxy is going to be with us here on Nation with the Nation Network Chart Show, 4 o'clock Sunday afternoon. And this week, Foxy counting down the top tens from this week in June, 1984, 1993 and 2007. The Nation Network Chart Show with Dr. Fox, Sunday at 4. Meanwhile, the happy hour continues. We've got Jamiroquai on the way next.
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0: your smart speaker, ask her to play Nation Radio Suffolk for the best variety of hits. And Lady Gaga wraps up the happy hour for this Friday evening. Thank you so much for listening. Enjoy the rest of your evening and have a great weekend. I'll be back Monday afternoon at 4. On the way next, Roberto with a house party. Three belters to start the show tonight. He's got Bobby Brown, Lionel Richie, and En Vogue on the way. Enjoy. See you Monday. Nation
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0: baby, tonight you are going big with the celebrations and loving these tunes just like Kevin Foster. That is for you, mate. Todd Terry on Nation's House Party. Not only is it Father's Day, he's celebrating on Sunday with his dad and his two children, it's also Kevin's 40th birthday weekend. Mate, happy birthday. Have a brilliant one. I'll keep the anthems coming. Cameo's Word Up is next and Destiny's Child before 9.
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0: your Friday night, the biggest tunes to get you ready for the weekend. Thanks for joining me. I'm Roberto, playing Strike, and you sure do. I've got a tune next from the Pointer Sisters that might just sum up how the Scotland fans are feeling tonight ahead of the big game against Morocco. I've got Pussycat Dolls coming up as well.
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0: course, don't you? Doesn't feel like 20 years, does it? Maybe you've got tickets for their tour happening later on this year as well. It is the Pussycat Dolls playing for you on Nation's House Party. I'm Roberto, just coming up to 10. We've got another hour's worth of big bangers to kick off your weekend with Corona up next. 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

0: Rachel, Tommy and Darren, who's apparently falling asleep. They're trying to stay up to watch the football tonight. It's been a big old week for Darren, apparently. That's for you, Jay. Don't Walk Away on Nation's House Party. Kickoff's not too long to go. I've not got long left of the house party either, so I've got some bangers to finish up with. Junior's Mummy Used to Say on the way next, and a David Guetta anthem before 11.
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0: David Guetta is Sia Titanium taking care of the house party tonight on Nation, but it doesn't have to end there. Over on Nation Player right now, Nation Dance. Get that on. You can party all night long. If you're on your night shift, good luck. We will get you through with these big songs. If you're off to bed, sweet dreams, or maybe you're staying up to watch the football, fingers crossed for Scotland. Have a good night and a great weekend. I'll see you Monday from 8.
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